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1: First of all, shout out to my daughters, Ariela and Lani. 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

0: $6.90 por mes por cada $1,000 financiados, con un enganche entre 0 a 30%, según el crédito del consumidor, sujeto a la aprobación del prestamista. 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
5: 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Las quiero mucho. Hey. 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I take the first sip. 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
1: First of all, shout out to my daughters, Ariela and Lani. 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
2: 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Hey. 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
4: ¿Qué pasas, bicho? All right, so here's the schedule for the inauguration ceremony.
5: Okay.
4: And the first game entre México y Sudáfrica, para que te pongas trucha, caperucha. El partido de México versus Sudáfrica comienza a las 3 de la tarde, 2 centro, 1 p.m. Mountain Time y 12 del mediodía de la hora Pacífico for the West Coast. All right, so 3 p.m. Eastern, 12 p.m. Pacific, empieza el partido. Yes, Eddie.
6: There's a app for my fellows out there that's super easy. Schedules are there. It's called Sofa Couch.
5: Sofa Couch. Maybe the girls too. Girly pops too. Sofa Couch.
3: Ahí dice todos los partidos.
6: Todos. Everything organized.
3: Wow. Mujeres, también bajen esa aplicación para que sepan a qué horas decirme que llegue a la casa.
6: Wow. Or to schedule the dates, girls.
3: Schedule the dates. There's other app. ESPN app. Oh. It's weird. It's got sports and games there too.
5: Oh, that's a weird app, yeah.
4: Uh-huh. All right, so venga de ahí. El partido de México versus Sudáfrica comienza a las 3 Eastern, 12 p.m. del Pacífico. But what time is the inauguration ceremony going down and the concert?
5: Yeah.
4: 2 hours before the game starts.
5: What?
4: Así es, 2 horas antes de que empiece el partido de México, you'll be able to check out the inauguration ceremony.
5: 2 hours.
4: And amazing performances by Shakira. Doing Die Die with Burna Boy. Maná, ¡que viva el rock!
5: ¡Wow!
4: Belinda, Los Ángeles Azules, J Balvin, Tyla y además Alejandro Fernández va a estar cantando el himno nacional de México right before the game.
5: Let's go.
4: Entonces, básicamente, mañana después del mediodía, nadie trabaja, no emails, no calls will be answered, pa' que sepan, ¿eh?
5: PTO.
4: It's been reported that the Mexico versus Sudáfrica game will be one of the most watched in history. Según eso, 1.8 billion people around the world.
5: 1.8 billion.
4: Van a ver el partido.
7: Wow.
4: Who can guess how many people are on earth right now? ¿Cuántas personas existen en el mundo? Venga de ahí, prima Vane. ¿Qué cantidades?
5: A trillion.
4: 1 trillion.
5: Pues sí, okay. Me imagino.
4: Venga de ahí, Kim.
7: 7.2 billion.
4: 7.2 billion. Eddie.
6: 20 billion.
4: 20 billion. Micho.
3: I would say like 56 billion. But that's just counting my kids.
4: The correct answer is 8 billion.
5: Also not trillion.
4: Kim, you were closest, right?
7: Yes, because I remember in
4: people
7: school.
4: People a trillion.
7: It was 7.2 billion at the time.
4: Yeah, so yeah, gracias a Micho ya subió a 8 billion. Damn. But that's crazy, guys. Almost 1 to 2 people out of everybody on earth will be watching the game.
7: Yeah, I was at the nail salon and this girl, she works in law and she owns law offices. And she's like, we gave our staff 2-hour lunch so they could watch the game. I was like, wow, you're really sweet for that. She's like, yeah, like all our staff is like Latino. We have to.
4: Apoyando. Yes, you have. Oye, pero esos abogados, are they going to come back after the game all pedos trying to do law?
7: No. I don't know, but I mean.
5: 2 hours is 2 hours.
7: Cool, yeah.
4: Also, by the way, game 4 of the NBA Finals going down tonight. Spurs versus New York Knicks.
5: Let's go.
4: The Spurs are losing the series 2-1, but they could tie it tonight, man. All right. So va a estar bueno, deportes, pa' tirar pa' arriba. Coming up next, el tema de hoy, no te lo pierdas. Aquí en It's Your Boy Show.

0: Somos el Shaboy Show. Bienvenidos al tema de hoy. 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Tú lo vas a hacer de juez. Who is in the wrong? We got some carne asada drama going down. Ahí te va la pregunta. Si tú invitas a tus amigos a tu casa para una carnita asada, and you didn't tell anybody, oye, traes esto o traes lo otro.
1: Sí.
0: ¿Es mala onda pedirles cooperacha para la carne? 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Is that wrong? 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
2: There's a dilemma going on with some of my friends. If you invite people over for a carne asada, you should expect them to bring something, right? If I'm doing the inviting, I should already have everything. So there was an issue with my husband's friends where, well, one of them had a carne asada and invited people. And us, as common courtesy, we offered to bring something, right?
0: Obvious.
2: We weren't told, but we offered. When we get there, somebody didn't bring something. And when somebody got there with nothing, he started charging them money because there were a lot of them. As a family, two adults and four kids. Are you kidding me? Like, you don't do that.
0: De la familia ser, compa, tú pon la carne, nosotros ponemos la hambre. Is it wrong to charge your guests for carne asada if they show up empty-handed? That is the question. Prima Vane, what are your thoughts?
1: No, I don't think it's wrong, especially if they have a huge family. Like, times are tough right now, y'all. And like,
3: and by huge, I mean like tortas, tanques.
1: Yes, tanques and tortas.
3: Porque de seguro llegaron, güey, su vieja bien torta, tanque, lista para tragar. Y de seguro hasta se llevaron comida for to go. Charge them, right, Prima Vane?
1: I'm gonna charge them, and you know what? But I'm not gonna do it right away. I'm gonna wait until I have a few chelas in me, and then I'm gonna get that liquid courage to talk ish. You know what I'm saying?
0: Kim, are you charging your guests if they show up empty-handed to la carne asada?
4: I'm not charging them, but you know what I hate? When you're doing a carne asada, viene la gente, come, y se van, y te dejan con todos los platos.
0: Yes.
4: Oh, my God.
0: No ayudan a limpiar, no ayudan a lavar los trastes.
4: Like, nothing. Like, they literally come, eat, and leave, and they leave me with a sink full of things. Like, that's the fastest way to get uninvited.
0: I think it's wrong, bro. I think it's wrong to charge your guests.
3: Really?
0: Mira, we just had a carne asada este fin de semana. Eddie, how many people were at the pad, bro? With your dad and all our friends. Como 25?
5: Yeah, 30, 25, huh?
0: Fácil.
4: Yeah.
0: And guys, we make it clear. We start a text. Well, let me clarify. My wife starts the text con todas las esposas o las novias or whatever.
1: Right.
0: And it's like, hey, guys, bienvenidos a la carne asada. And everybody's like, oh, yo traigo el ceviche. Yo pongo la carne.
3: Yo pongo el chorizo.
0: Ay, pélame un momento. And that's usually how it goes down.
1: Right.
0: Nos dividimos entre todos. Yeah. ¿Quién va a traer qué? And nobody's getting charged for nothing.
1: Mm.
0: Now, there have been times, like, Eddie, your dad, my brother George will invite me over to the house, and he gets a bunch of carne asada, and I, out of courtesy, say, hey, compa, déjame ayudarte, ¿cuánto fue de la carne?
1: Right.
0: He never asked me for the money.
3: But he always takes it.
1: Yeah.
0: He definitely always takes it. You know what I'm saying?
1: Yeah.
0: All right, coming up next, what do you think? Is it wrong to charge your friends at a carne asada si llegan sin nada?
1: Yeah.
0: Eddie, I want to hear your answer too with your compas, because tienes unos compas bien agarrados y codos, güey.
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1: Okay.
0: Llegan nomás con hambre y cara de fuchi criticando tu casa. And your plates. You know what I'm saying?
2: Yay.
0: Oh my God. Is it wrong to ask them to chip in? 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
0: Eso es lo que pasó con nuestra linda redescucha, and she wants your help. Who's in the wrong? Jen, you're saying it's wrong to charge. ¿Por qué?
3: Si tú invitas a tu casa a alguien a comer algo como una carne asada, mínimo, you should provide el plato fuerte. Like, la comida in your home should always be provided. Alcohol and all that, yeah. That's different, you know? Bring your own beer, whatever. Because that's ghetto.
0: Oh, what?
3: Come to your house and then charge them for their meal. Ghetto.
0: You would charge your friends if they showed up with nothing. So our listener Jen is saying, you hella ghetto.
2: Y que ghetto and proud, girl. You're not paying my bills. You're gonna pay for your food, though, if you come with hella families.
0: Oye, pero es cierto también. Also, when you throw carne asada and you're the host.
2: Yeah.
0: Here's another dilemma, right? People show up with their own beer.
2: Yes.
0: But they'll show up the beer for the community y luego they'll hide the good beer.
2: Oh, really?
0: You know what I'm saying? If you brought the good beer, you gotta let the host know where that stash is at.
2: For real.
0: You can't hide it from the host, you know what I'm saying? Venga de ahí. Mireli, what are your thoughts on this, amor? You're saying both of them are wrong.
4: Si no tienes dinero, no hagas fiestas. 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
0: Pa' llevar Eddie,
5: yes.
0: Let's imagine this, bro. You're having a carne asada. Ya estás casado con la Kim en el futuro. And your best friend, who Kim doesn't like, he's got two baby mamas with six kids. Damn. He shows up sin nada, güey.
5: Sin nada.
1: Especialmente sin condón, obviamente.
2: Oh,
1: that's what he needs to carry.
0: Look who's talking, bicho.
2: Right.
0: Llega sin nada. 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
5: No.
0: Todavía te pide agua para el biberón del niño, güey.
6: Se pasan. And his girl's hella huevona and doesn't help me.
2: Le dejaron los trastes a la Kim.
6: What are you gonna do? Are you charging him or not?
5: No, I'm not gonna charge him because it's my fault I invited him.
2: Anda.
5: So before, you know, we're gonna talk it out. We're gonna be like, okay, you know, Frank can't come. He has a lot of kids. Bob is a little too big. No.
0: Why does Bob gotta be big?
5: Big Bob. It's a little too much. Sorry.
1: When have you met a skinny Bob? La neta.
5: El Bobby.
1: Oye, speaking about Bobby and Bobbing. Un saludo para Erika this weekend. I love you, girl.
2: Oh, no, my God.
0: Oye, la conclusión del tema coming up next.
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0: la próxima hora, your chance to win tickets para ir al concierto de Fuerza Régida. Yeah. Además, ahí viene Celebrity Chisme en menos de 6 minutos. What you got going on, Prima Vane?
1: Yo, Fuerza Régida is getting ready for their big stadium tour in a crazy way. 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
3: Oh my God.
0: Feliz ombliguito a la semana. Happy Hump Day. Thank you for hanging out with us, Prima Vane. ¿Qué es lo que hay?
2: Fuerza Regida. They're kicking off their big stadium tour. That this is our dream big stadium tour in San Diego next week on the 18th. Y bueno, pues, los compas de la banda are getting ready in a big way.
0: ¿De qué manera, Prima? ¿De qué manera?
2: Check it out. 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
0: Wow.
4: Rehearsing 5 days nonstop to get this show right, dog. Guess how you know we're dedicated right now, fool. All of us sleeping right here, dog. Not going home to our families, dog. Best.
0: Mi respeto, es una dedicación, 5 días durmiendo en el estadio de los Padres para poder practicar and make sure everything's on point, because listen, doing a stadium concert is at a whole nother level with the echoes and all stuff, so felicidades.
2: Yeah, and he continues on in the video. You could check out that full video on our IG and Facebook story at Shaboy Show. He continues on by saying like they've never rehearsed a day in their life, which I was just like, bro, number one, don't say that out loud. But it's just crazy because like también there's air mattresses, Cobija San Marcos, like it just shows the dedication. And JOP, we already know that he is no stranger to like putting in that work when it comes to his music. And I'm excited. I'm excited that we're giving them away these tickets to our listeners.
0: That's right.
2: And that we get to experience it ourselves too. So let's
0: go. Stay tuned on the Shaboy Show. Para tu oportunidad de ganar, Fuerza Regida reached out to us and they said, hey, we want you guys to hook your listeners up for tickets para las diferentes ciudades que vamos a estar en los Estados Unidos.
2: Yes.
0: Also go to our Instagram at Shaboy Show.
2: S-H-O-B-O-Y Show.
0: We'll be giving out tickets there as well.
5: Yeah. Hoy estoy viendo el video aquí de que sí están durmiendo ahí con la cobija San Marcos, todos juntos en un cuarto.
2: Sí. Yeah.
5: Bro, I can smell it through the phone.
2: Yeah.
5: El olor de ese cuarto, de esos compas ahí durmiendo juntos, pedorreándose.
6: Tobacco.
5: Oh, sudados.
2: Yeah.
5: Prima Van es like, ay, qué rico.
2: I look like to be a fly on the wall in that room. I'm down.
5: Prima Van es like, necesitan una cobija extra, aquí estoy.
2: Yo tapo.
0: Cobija orgánica.
2: Dude, sleep on me. I'm bigger than that twin mattress.
0: It'll be more comfortable.
2: Heck yeah.
5: Pillows included.
2: Oh my God. On both sides.
0: No matter which way you flip the mattress, pillows included.
2: I'm done.
0: Y'all are crazy for that. Más cotorreo, get it, your boy show next. Thanks for hanging out.

0: Somos el Chiboy Show. 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So I'm not gonna fix it anytime soon. Long story short, I crashed my car into my garage.
1: What?
0: Pero no me agüito.
1: Que no tienes cámaras.
0: Yeah, I do, bro.
2: Yeah. Don't you have like a self-driving car?
1: También.
2: Basically, like a spaceship
0: Come
2: car.
0: On. I had that mode off, privada. So no. I was driving it myself, güey. So lo que pasó es de que iba de reversa.
3: Chuel encanta ir de reversa.
0: So I was coming back from soccer practice with my daughter Ariela, y yo meto mi carro de reversa al garage because that's the way it fits, punto y fuera. She's like, okay, dad, she's getting out of the car before getting into the garage,
2: okay.
0: And she opens up the trunk to get her bag out. Yeah, right? So she opens up the trunk, she grabs her bag, she goes, okay, dada, I got my bag. Y yo sin pensar, güey, with my trunk still open, I backed into the garage, and all of a sudden I hear, I'm like, what's that? El trunk was open, la cajuela estaba abierta, and I hit the top of the garage,
2: no,
0: bro.
2: No.
0: It's all busted up, scratched up. Gracias a Dios todavía cierra la cajuela.
2: No.
0: Y en ese momento, guys, I am proud of this.
3: ¿Qué, güey?
0: En ese momento le iba a echar la culpa a mi hija Ariela de 8 años.
2: Yeah. Like, why didn't you close it?
0: Why didn't you close the trunk?
2: She would have been like, dad, I can't reach.
0: Exactly, primo. She can't even reach the button, bro.
2: I know, facts.
0: But I feel so proud of myself because I feel like I broke generational chains.

0: it's your fault.
1: Yes.
0: And I was like, she was like so freaked out. She's like, Dada. Oh. And I'm like, it's okay, baby. That's my fault. I always got to double check. I got a button right here to close it. Y no la cerré.
2: Yeah.
0: So I do feel proud of the fact. De que no le eché la culpa a mi hija, Ariela. But anyways, let's go to therapy right now.
2: Okay. Oh, I love it.
0: What is something that your parents blamed you for as a kid that wasn't your fault?
2: Dang.
0: Que no fue tu culpa.
3: Por ejemplo, su divorcio.
0: Cuéntanos, mándanos tu mensaje de voz via DM on Instagram at Shaboy Show.
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0: A little therapy session. What have your parents blamed you for as a kid que no fue tu culpa? Mm. Let us know. I know Kim's got hella stories.
1: Got hella.
0: She's like, just from this weekend, bro. And she's
1: seriously.
0: She's like, I'm not a kid no more.
1: We don't have to go that far back, guys.
0: We'll dive into it next, familia. Let's go.
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1: Somos The Shaboy Show. Welcome to this healing session, familia. Confiésate aquí con nosotros. Tell us about a time where your parents blamed you for something that wasn't your fault. Mm. Because we're going to try to break these Latino parent chains.
2: Yes. Yeah.
1: Generational chains donde nuestros papás nos echaban la culpa a nosotros por cosas que no eran nuestra culpa.
2: For real.
1: Por ejemplo, My parents got mad at me growing up because I didn't catch it on the telephone bill that they overcharged us.
3: Oh. Uh-huh.
1: Y me regañaron a mí. I'm like, Dad, I'm 7 years old.
3: Yeah.
1: I just learned how to read.
2: Yeah. For real.
1: I'm in ESL también, aprendiendo inglés. Me tienes leyendo el bill right now. I get it. Thank you. I want to help. But I'm sorry I didn't know what that surcharge was, you know? Pero no me agüito.
3: Hey.
1: Y te daban por una semana, bro. They don't let up. It's like la misma cosa.
2: Mm-hmm.
1: On replay, bro. Mándanos tu mensaje de voz y a DM on Instagram at Shaboy Show.
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1: Erika, cuéntanos.
4: My mom used to blame me cuando mi hermana se salía por la ventana en las noches when she was 15 years old.
2: What?
4: And she used to whoop my ass.
1: Oh, hell no. Pero no es agüita.
5: Hey. She's like, ¿por qué dejaste a tu hermana salir por la ventana?
6: Because I'm not her mom.
1: Ever happened to you where your parents blame you for something that wasn't your fault?
3: Yeah, for sure. For me, every single car accident that I've been in, even if it's my fault or if it's not my fault, they're absolutely blaming me. One time, like, I called them crying. I was like, oh, so scared because I just got in a car accident. It wasn't my fault.
1: Te chocaron a ti.
3: Yes, I was rear-ended and I'm like, you know, freaked out. And my dad's like, por tu culpa, porque de seguro andabas en el teléfono. And I was like, dude, what do you mean? Like, I don't know what to do. I need help.
1: Kim, you gotta have experiences like this too.
2: I have way too many. I have a podcast to go on. So what happened is que teníamos unos pericos and nosotros tenemos un amigo, you know, a longtime family friend that would always come over and just mess around with the pericos and my parents blamed
5: me. El amigo de la familia era perico?
1: No, Micho. He would mess around con los pericos.
5: Le gustaba jugar con el pájaro.
2: Basically, he let them out and didn't tell anybody. And my parents blamed me for it, that they're my pericos, que porque no los cuido. Later, it came out that it was him, and they still blame me.
1: Oh. They still blamed you?
2: Yes. Yeah.
1: El amigo de tus papás dejó la jaula abierta.
2: Yes.
1: And they blamed you?
2: Yes.
3: What?
5: Pero no se agüita.
1: Big message at this point para todos los papás de familia. Guys, we gotta stop creating all this trauma for our kids, regañándolos por cosas que ni son su culpa.
2: Yeah, facts.
1: Most of the time it's on us as parents.

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0: It's your boy show. Bienvenidos al tema de hoy. 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Tú lo vas a hacer de juez. Who is in the wrong? We got some carne asada drama going down. 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
1: Sí.
0: ¿Es mala onda pedirles cooperacha para la carne? 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Is that wrong? 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
2: There's a dilemma going on with some of my friends. If you invite people over for a carne asada, you should expect them to bring something, right? If I'm doing the inviting, I should already have everything. So there was an issue with my husband's friends where, well, one of them had a carne asada and invited people. And us, as common courtesy, we offered to bring something, right? We weren't told, but we offered. When we get there, somebody didn't bring something. And when somebody got there with nothing, he started charging them money because there were a lot of them. As a family, two adults and four kids. Are you kidding me? Like, you don't do that.
0: De la familia Seré, compa, tú pon la carne y nosotros ponemos la hambre. Is it wrong to charge your guests for carne asada if they show up empty-handed? That is the question. Prima Vane, what are your thoughts?
1: No, I don't think it's wrong, especially if they have a huge family. Like, times are tough right now, y'all. And, like,
3: and by huge, I mean, like, tortas, tanques.
1: Yes, tanques and tortas.
3: Porque de seguro llegaron, güey, y su vieja bien torta, tanque, Micho, lista para tragar. Y de seguro hasta se llevaron comida for to go. Charge them, right, Prima Vane?
1: I'm going to charge them, and you know what? But I'm not going to do it right away. I'm going to wait until I have a few chelas in me, and then I'm going to get that liquid courage to talk ish. You know what I'm saying?
0: Kim, are you charging your guests if they show up empty-handed to la carne asada?
4: I'm not charging them, but you know what I hate? When you're doing a carne asada, viene la gente, come, y se van, y te dejan con todos los platos.
0: Yes.
4: Oh, my God.
0: No ayudan a limpiar, no ayudan a lavar los trastes.
4: Like, nothing. Like, they literally come, eat, and leave, and they leave me with a sink full of things. Like, that's the fastest way to get uninvited.
0: I think it's wrong, bro. I think it's wrong to charge your guests.
3: Really?
0: Mira, we just had a carne asada este fin de semana. Eddie, how many people were at the pad, bro? With your dad and all our friends. Como 25?
5: Yeah, 30, 25.
0: And guys, we make it clear. We start a text. Well, let me clarify. My wife starts the text con todas las esposas o las novias or whatever.
1: Right.
0: And it's like, hey guys, bienvenidos a la carne asada. And everybody's like, oh, yo traigo el ceviche. Yo pongo la carne.
3: Yo pongo el chorizo.
0: Ay, pélame un momento. And that's usually how it goes down.
1: Right.
0: Nos dividimos entre todos. Yeah. ¿Quién va a traer qué? And nobody's getting charged for nothing. Mm. Now, there have been times, like, Eddie, your dad, my brother George will invite me over to the house, and he gets a bunch of carne asada, and I, out of courtesy, say, hey, compa, déjame ayudarte, ¿cuánto fue de la carne?
1: Right.
0: He never asked him for the money.
3: But he always takes it.
1: Yeah.
0: He definitely always takes it. You know what I'm saying?
1: Yeah.
0: All right, coming up next, what do you think? Is it wrong to charge your friends at a carne asada si llegan sin nada? Damn. Eddie, I want to hear your answer too with your compas, because tienes unos compas bien agarrados y codos, güey.
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0: Comes your boy show. 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
1: Okay.
0: Llegan nomás con hambre y cara de fuchi criticando tu casa. And your plates. You know what I'm saying?
2: Yay.
0: Oh my God. Is it wrong to ask them to chip in? 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
0: Eso es lo que pasó con nuestra linda redescucha, and she wants your help. Who's in the wrong? Jen, you're saying it's wrong to charge. ¿Por qué?
3: Si tú invitas a tu casa a alguien a comer algo como una carne asada, mínimo, you should provide el plato fuerte. Like, la comida in your home should always be provided. Alcohol and all that, yeah. That's different, you know? Bring your own beer, whatever, because that's ghetto.
2: Oh, what?
3: You invite to your house and then charge them for their meal. Ghetto.
0: Your friends, if they showed up with nothing, so our listener Jen is saying, you hella ghetto.
2: Y que ghetto and proud, girl. You're not paying my bills. You're gonna pay for your food, though, if you come in with hella families.
0: Oye, pero es cierto también. Also, when you throw carne asada and you're the host, here's another dilemma, right? People show up with their own beer.
2: Yes.
0: But they'll show up the beer for the community y luego they'll hide the good beer.
2: Oh, really? Yeah.
0: You know what I'm saying? If you brought the good beer, you gotta let the host know where that stash is at.
2: For real.
0: You can't hide it from the host, you know what I'm saying? Venga, dai. Mireli, what are your thoughts on this, amor? You're saying both of them are wrong.
4: Si no tienes dinero, no hagas fiestas. 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
0: Para llevar Eddie,
5: yes.
0: Let's imagine this, bro. You're having a carne asada. Ya estás casado con la Kim en el futuro. And your best friend, who Kim doesn't like, he's got two baby mamas with six kids. He shows up sin nada, güey.
5: Sin nada.
0: Sin nada.
1: Especialmente sin condón, obviamente. 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
0: Look who's talking, bicho.
2: Right.
0: Llega sin nada. 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
5: No.
0: Todavía te pide agua para el biberón del niño, güey.
6: Se pasan. And his girl's hella huevona and doesn't help me.
2: Le dejaron los trastes a la Kim.
6: What are you gonna do?
0: Are you charging him or not?
5: No, I'm not gonna charge him because it's my fault I invited him.
2: Andale.
5: So before, you know, we're gonna talk it out. We're gonna be like, okay, you know, Frank can't come. He has a lot of kids. Bob is a little too big. No.
0: Why does Bob gotta be big?
5: Big Bob. It's a little too much. Sorry.
1: When have you met a skinny Bob? La neta.
5: El Bobby.
1: Oye, speaking about Bobby and Bobbing. Un saludo para Erika this weekend. I love you, girl.
2: Oh my God.
0: Oye, la conclusión del tema coming up next.
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3: Soy McGruff, el perro del crimen, y necesito que me ayudes a darle un mordisco al crimen. 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
1: Feliz ombliguito a la semana. Happy Hump Day. Thank you for hanging out with us, Prima Vane. ¿Qué es lo que hay?
2: Fuerza Regida. They're kicking off their big stadium tour. That this is our dream big stadium tour in San Diego next week on the 18th. Y bueno, pues, los compas de la banda are getting ready in a big way.
1: ¿De qué manera, Prima? ¿De qué manera?
2: Check it out. 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
3: Hey, 5 days. Sleeping here at the stadium, 5 days.
1: Wow.
3: Rehearsing 5 days nonstop to get this show right, dog. Damn. It's like, you know, dedicated right now, fool. All of us sleeping right here, dog. Really? Not going home to our families, dog. Best.
1: Mi respeto, es una dedicación, 5 días durmiendo en el estadio de los Padres para poder practicar and make sure everything's on point, because listen, doing a stadium concert is at a whole nother level with the echoes and all stuff, so felicidades.
2: Yeah, and he continues on in the video, you can check out that full video on our IG and Facebook story at Shaboy Show. He continues on by saying like they've never rehearsed a day in their life, which I was just like, bro, number one, don't say that out loud. but it's just crazy because like también there's air mattresses, cobija San Marcos, like it just shows the dedication. And JOP, we already know that he is no stranger to like putting in that work when it comes to his music. And I'm excited that we're giving them away these tickets to our listeners.
1: That's right.
2: And that we get to experience it ourselves too. So let's
1: stay tuned on the Shaboy Show. Para tu oportunidad de ganar, Fuerza Regida reached out to us and they said, hey, we want you guys to hook your listeners up for tickets para las diferentes ciudades que vamos a estar en los Estados Unidos.
2: Yes.
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1: We'll be giving out tickets there as well.
4: Yeah. Oye, estoy viendo el video aquí de que sí están durmiendo ahí con la cobija San Marcos, todos juntos en un cuarto.
2: Sí. Yeah.
4: Bro, I can smell it through the phone. El olor de ese cuarto, de esos compas ahí durmiendo juntos, pedorreándose.
5: Tobacco.
4: Sudados. 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
2: 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I'm down.
4: Prima Van es like, ¿necesitan una cobija extra? Aquí estoy.
2: Yo tapo.
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2: 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I'm bigger than that twin mattress.
1: It'll be more comfortable.
2: Heck yeah.
4: Pillows included.
2: Oh my God. On both sides.
1: No matter which way you flip the mattress, pillows included.
2: I'm done.
1: Y'all are crazy for that. Más cotorrea, get it, your boy show next. 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

0: dólares para arreglar. 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
1: What?
0: Pero no me agüito. ¡Ey!
1: Yeah,
0: I do, bro.
2: Yeah. Don't you have like a self-driving car?
1: También.
2: Basically, like a spaceship
0: Come
2: car.
0: On. I had that mode off, prima, so no. I was driving it myself, güey. So lo que pasó es de que iba de reversa.
3: Chuel le encanta ir de reversa.
0: So I was coming back from soccer practice with my daughter Ariela, y yo meto mi carro de reversa al garage because that's the way it fits, punto y fuera. She's like, okay, dad, she's getting out of the car before getting into the garage,
2: okay.
0: And she opens up the trunk to get her bag out. Yeah, right? So she opens up the trunk, she grabs her bag, she goes, okay, dada, I got my bag. Y yo sin pensar, güey, with my trunk still open, I backed into the garage, and all of a sudden I hear, I'm like, what's that? El trunk was open, la cajuela estaba abierta, and I hit the top of the garage,
2: no,
0: bro.
2: No.
0: It's all busted up, scratched up. 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
2: No.
0: Y en ese momento, guys, I am proud of this. En ese momento le iba a echar la culpa a mi hija Ariela de 8 años.
2: Like, why didn't you close it?
0: Why didn't you close the trunk?
2: She would have been like, Dad, I can't reach.
0: Exactly, primo. She can't even reach the button, bro.
2: I know, facts.
0: But I feel so proud of myself because I feel like I broke generational chains.

0: should have closed it or told me to close it. It's your fault.
1: Yes.
0: And I was like, she was like so freaked out. She's like, Dada. Oh. And I'm like, it's okay, baby. That's my fault. I always got to double check. I got a button right here to close it. Y no la cerré.
2: Yeah.
0: So I do feel proud of the fact de que no le eché la culpa a mi hija Ariela, because it wasn't her fault.
2: Yes.
0: I should have double checked, and you're right, Prima Vane. Mi carro, gracias a Dios, tiene cámara para ver. Tiene sonidos que hace. 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Bro.
2: I'm sure the sound was going off, and you probably were ignoring it. You probably still were going back.
0: Because I was there. Es que cuando llegas a tu casa, como que ya empiezas a pensar otras cosas.
2: Sí.
0: You know what I'm saying? Because so, you park in there all the time, you know? But anyways, let's go to therapy right now.
2: Okay. Ah, I love it.
0: What is something that your parents blamed you for as a kid that wasn't your fault?
2: Dang.
0: Que no fue tu culpa.
3: Por ejemplo, su divorcio.
0: Cuéntanos, mándanos tu mensaje de voz via DM on Instagram at Shaboy Show.
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0: A little therapy session. What have your parents blamed you for as a kid que no fue tu culpa?
2: Dang.
0: Let us know. I know Kim's got hella stories.
1: Got hella.
0: She's like, just from this weekend, bro. And she's like,
1: She's
0: like, I'm not a kid no
1: more. We don't
0: have to go that far back, guys. We'll dive into it next, familia.
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0: Healing Session, familia. Confiésate aquí con nosotros. Tell us about a time where your parents blamed you for something that wasn't your fault. Mm. Because we're going to try to break these Latino parent chains.
1: Yes. Yeah.
0: Generational chains donde nuestros papás nos echaban la culpa a nosotros por cosas que no eran nuestra culpa.
1: For real.
0: Por ejemplo, my parents got mad at me growing up because I didn't catch it on the telephone bill that they overcharged us.
2: Oh. Uh-huh.
0: Y me regañaron a mí. I'm like, Dad, I'm 7 years old.
3: Yeah.
0: I just learned how to read.
1: Yeah.
0: I'm in ESL también, aprendiendo inglés. Me tienes leyendo el bill right now. I get it. Thank you. I want to help. But I'm sorry I didn't know what that surcharge was, you know? Pero no me agüito.
3: Hey.
0: Y te daban por una semana, bro. They don't let up. It's like la misma cosa on replay, bro. Like, mándanos tu mensaje de voz y a DM on Instagram at Shaboy Show.
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0: Erika, cuéntanos.
4: My mom used to blame me cuando mi hermana se salía por la ventana en las noches when she was 15 years old.
1: What?
4: And she used to whoop my ass.
0: Oh, hell no. Pero no es agüita. Hey.
5: She's like, ¿por qué dejaste a tu hermana salir por la ventana?
6: Because I'm not her mom.
0: Prima Bunny, has this ever happened to you where your parents blame you for something that wasn't your fault?
2: Yeah, for sure. For me, every single car accident that I've been in, even if it's my fault or if it's not my fault, they're absolutely blaming me. One time, like, I called them crying. I was like, oh, so scared because I just got in a car accident. It wasn't my fault.
0: Te chocaron a ti.
2: Yes, I was rear-ended and I'm like, you know, freaked out. And my dad's like, por tu culpa, porque de seguro andabas en el teléfono. And I was like, dude, what do you mean? Like, I don't know what to do.
0: Kim, you gotta have experiences like this too.
1: I have way too many. I have a podcast to go on. So what happened is que teníamos unos pericos and nosotros tenemos un amigo, you know, a longtime family friend that would always come over and just mess around with the pericos and my parents blamed
5: me. El amigo de la familia era perico?
0: No, Micho. He would mess around con los pericos.
5: Le gustaba jugar con el pájaro.
0: Oh my God.
1: Basically, he let them out and didn't tell anybody. And my parents blamed me for it, that they're my pericos, que porque no los cuido. Later, it came out that it was him, and they still blame me.
0: Oh. They still blamed you?
1: Yes.
0: El amigo de tus papás dejó la jaula abierta.
1: Yes.
0: And they blamed you?
1: Yes.
2: What?
5: Pero no se agüita.
0: Big message at this point para todos los papás de familia. Guys, we gotta stop creating all this trauma for our kids, regañándolos por cosas que ni son su culpa.
1: Yeah, facts.
0: Most of the time it's on us as parents.
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1: Este verano sube la temperatura en la mesa. 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Haz este junio un mes inolvidable. 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Los jueves de 7 a 10 p.m.
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3: Para inmigración, accidentes o criminales, la firma unida, la Liga Defensora.
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